0: we turn it up every time.
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0: And we bust it up, watch it, I
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1: Turn some pop to this. 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
1: Hey yo, Jace.
2: Oh yeah, oh yeah, oh yeah.
1: Say something to her. Holla at her.
2: I got one question. How'd you fit all that in them jeans?

Wiggle, wiggle, wiggle. Mix Radio. Wiggle, wiggle, wiggle. Wiggle, wiggle, wiggle. Just a little bit.

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1: Boy.
0: Love you, vibe.
1: Yeah.
0: We the best.
1: Boy.
0: Give me the light.
1: Yeah.
0: And we turn it up every time.
1: Every time.
0: And we bust it up, watch it, I.
1: Watch it.
0: Ha!
2: Kimba, how you bad, sir?
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1: yeah.
0: We the best,
1: boy.
0: Give me the light,
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0: And we turn it up every time,
1: every time.
0: And we bust it up, watch it,
1: watch it.
0: Ha!
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1: Boy.
0: Give me the light.
1: Yeah.
0: And we turn it up every time.
1: Every time.
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